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0: 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We're 4 for now.
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4: Do we have a shirt description? I got a male walking with a blue shirt, white hat through a ditch line.
0: It's not an idea. I'm with a Hispanic male.
4: Alright, I'll try to get to him. I'm watching with binos.

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0: East Range Road and 24 and a half with North Ocean Tom 081. Or Christian, wait for it.
3: Yep. And then I'm invited to touch.
2: I move by.
1: 5-1, go ahead.
4: Where do you need us?
3: 915 Dimitri's advises the suspicious at Rudosa Drive and Evangeline Drive. 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I am showing no units available for that sector.
2: Different children.
3: Thank you, 2-3.
1: If there's a trooper still on scene, get ready to move. I'm with working, so I'm checking the cell phone right now.
4: You have one in your mind, second.
1: There's a trooper still out there at the crash scene. Get with them. We're working south, checking the cell holdings.
4: Okay.
0: 242-70. Can we get a chance to check your work cell?

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1: Well, 304 to all units on this. Spoke to the neighbor 15673, County Road 66. This tracking was last seen running south from her house. It's going to be in between 31 and 33, time lapse to about 5. This tracking male 56, going to be a black t-shirt, brown shorts. And again, that is from 15673, County Road 66. Seeing the male did not make it to 66, so I'll be in the area all right.
0: Sir, can you just repeat the one piece that he did made it south of 66 or has not made it south of 66? After the light, we're going to be in the 1300 block of 20th Street with call attempt 832-4695. That's a white truck.
2: 841, copy on harass at 4476 New Street.
3: 841.
1: She is pretty certain he did not make it south of 66 as of yet. I was looking from her angle, so I'm kind of tough with this long grass out here.
2: RP stating that someone is bending his plates. We're still getting further.
0: Okay, we'll keep moving south then through the field.
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6: 270. Well, these are. Black pants, gray shirt, or a gray t-shirt.
4: 1806. 370, where are you at?
6: I'm on O Street, about 100 yards east of 31.
4: Okay, we'll start getting three minutes down there.
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2: Firestone 746, copy on a fraudulent activity at 10475 Cimarron Street. 10963, 10944, dispatch status.
6: Yes, sir.
2: Thank you, 206.
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2: Copy. RP stating that someone's trying to use her and her husband's Lowe's car. It happened yesterday.
6: Dispatch Wall 270.
1: Copy.
4: Wall 270.
2: Thank you, sir.
6: I believe that access to the dirt path that he's on is going to be just east of my position. If anybody comes close and I see the pivot sprinklers are going, he's directly in line with that.
4: 1807.
2: Dispatch 963. 1963.
1: Be clear, this residence headed back to my PD, so touch.
2: 1807.
7: Forcing traffic.
2: 1807. All 222 dispatch status. Copy on the bridge.
1: Go for it.
2: Thank you, 1808. For 11 units, I'll see the dispatch status.
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0: RP saying that a patient sounds altered and believes they are having a psych episode. They are en route to that location, still getting driven.
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0: Available units back to Colonel 431 on a mental health crisis at 3335 Hawthorne Lane. Thank you, Mailing 299.
4: Burger 556.
5: Is that 7305?
0: Town 405. 556.
5: This one's really 567.
6: 247-270, I would not recommend coming through a seal.
5: Is this going to be advised of the traffic point?
4: You can attach me to 431, I'll be right.
5: One scenario, stand by for cover.
0: 231. I'm right behind you. 231. Dispatch, 431. We go through. What is 431, per the call, it says no known weapons are involved. The patient is not violent and has no history of violence.
5: And do you see 6 directly out the accident? Where should we go from here?
0: We see no one description of what he's wearing. I mean, name.

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1: Can you have medical roll on him, please, for a mid-60-year-old male conscious, or excuse me, female conscious breathing, having a bit of confusion? Any idea where medical is? Because they're still not here. We can come back to the original scene if it's easier.
0: Emergency remote, emergency, press for me, code 4.
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2: 240, it looks like they are right at Wells County Road 31 and O Street right now. Is their GPS, so they should be there momentarily.
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2: Stand by, I'll advise them.
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3: Answer hi.
1: I'll be stating that a woman threw a rock towards her son and then flipped him off. Happened about 10 minutes ago.
3: It's really gone. It's on my phone.
0: He's going to be next to the baseball field by the parking lot.
3: That's 582. I'll be out with the subject involved.
4: When you get a chance, do we do a reverse 911 and get all clear from the area of 392 to Well County Road 64 between County Road 31 and 33.
0: Copy.
1: 7421 units, all seen as such status.
5: 4-5-2-1.
3: 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Looks like an ambulance and I should make it through over.
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6: 7-3-5, you want me to take that? I can do that.
3: That's up to you.
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8: I'll be in the 6300 block of, correction, 4th Street.
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5: 461, dispatch. Dispatch a landline when you're able. Can you show me on scene at the call address? I'll be at apartment number 201. Resume status checks, please.
4: It'd be easier if you call me, please.
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0: I'll be out with traffic on scene on foot 4.
1: Hold this on scene, dispatch 5. Repeat traffic, please. Hold this on scene, dispatch status.
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1: 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Well, 222. Greeley 4, 6-8, dispatch status.
0: We just have a traffic complaint in 3. We don't have anybody in
2: there here. 8-2-0.
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1: Greeley 4, 6-8, dispatch.
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1: Heading on 5,000 block on Highway 34 with unreadable tip plate. It's going to get green Mazda. Looks like 10.
2: 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I'm in route to the block county jail with my adult male custody, starting mileage 32292.
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1: Well, 240 units on scene, dispatch status.
2: On the initial scene, well, 240, 225, 318, are all good for any.
0: I'm 22.
1: 18-46.
3: I see that 3-0 on the amical flight. You can clear out.
0: Thank you, Barry 246.
4: Dispatcher, Ms. Hunfabon.
0: Hunfabon.
4: Send me the sex defense on scene from the start.
5: Well, 240, well, 61, can you get state's case number and put it in the call? And dispatch it, put it in the case number, please.
0: Is there any
2: fun? Yeah, it'll be an EU one, so I'll wait to hear on that, but I'll give it a minute.
1: Dispatch copies for the case number. Did you want that aired?
4: 151, will you disconnect with the RP for that so I can call him, please?
0: Well, copy, you're just disconnected.
1: Thank you.
0: Thank you, 1347.

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1: Dispatch,
0: 549. 549. I'll take a second, one was available.
1: Copy, break.
2: That's not 8-4-1, dispatch status.
1: So far, clear.
3: Well, 271-247, dispatch is up to get on the pad.
1: Available unit to Pat Greeley 549 on a restraining order in violation at 1525
0: 13th Avenue. I'm clear, Tom. I can back.
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3: You pull it into the Family Dollar, Edward Lincoln Paul, at 319. Kia sold.
5: Ma'am, can I get a VA to call me?
2: Thank you for that.
1: Really 567, just watch that. Good.
0: Okay.
3: I'll put you to traffic. Well, 240, well, 247.
2: Well, 222, go ahead.
3: Do you need anything up on the scene?
6: Highway 5 northbound, Jackie Ann, Delta, Wyoming, 2 Paul, 44 Tom Adam, and a black Subaru Outback.
0: Hey, Cooper, request in here.
3: Copy.
2: Is he ready, mate?
0: 549 goes through.

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1: Right.
0: I know you're working on your other call. We just have a meet at the PD that's requesting you specifically. Can I be advised?
1: Could you clear all your names, please, and I'll take that meet. Thank you.
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0: Rosary, I know you guys are busy on your other calls. Can I show you advice of the burglar alarm at 1022 Odessa Lake Road?
1: Hey, for me, show me advice.
0: 1833? 405, it looks like it's a zone 2 garage door alarm.
2: Copy, I'll be on that phone.
0: Copy, a background 1530, you're in route to that call.
2: I will be shortly.
1: 1834? 7408.
0: 7408.
1: You can clear me, Robert. Show me en route to the burglar.
0: 1834? 1222, dispatch status.
2: Casual. 1834?
0: 7-180. 2-0, and clear and copy on a traffic accident with injuries. 10th Street and 43rd Ave. 1835. Cruising for 2 dispatch. 2-0, and clear and copy on a traffic accident with injuries at Street 43rd Ave.
1: Well, 270 dispatch.
0: 832.
2: 70.
1: 590. CSP has been advised that meet in 3. Would you like me to clear it off first, Green?
0: Favor 2, my apologies, sir. You just got your other call. Can you advise of the meet at 314 3rd Street? Looks like RP7USP with neighbors over trash dumping.
2: Yes, please, thank you.
3: Hey, from some advice, sir.
1: Thank you, 55.
0: Thank you, 55. 590 units of advocate. Looks like it's a TA and the RP is injured. Still getting further on other vehicles involved with the gray 2013 Buick at this point, still on the line with the BRP.
3: Dispatch crew for 2.
0: Crew for 2.
3: 5-9. Is this a disturbance?
0: Copy, 564, I did copy. It looks like it happened in the past, happened this morning.
3: Okay, I copy.
0: 18-5.

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2: 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Do you have a VA on any call stuff?
0: We're trying to get a hold of them now. They didn't list their phone number in their on-call, so we're trying to see if we can get a hold of a manager to get the on-call person's phone number. 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
1: Can you please put us on accent alert? 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Can you advise RPs that they are going to have an extended ETA on our response?
0: I will let them know. Thank you. 1926, and what's status?
3: Go for it.
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0: Thank you, sir. Greeley 56, come down to Burglary Alliance at 16238 Cinnamon Circle.
1: You're still on the phone with RP, could you transfer our cell, please?
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1: Could you confirm the phone number for the RP? I can't get through.
2: 1901.
6: So the alleged assault happened in Greeley's jurisdiction at 111 14th Avenue, apartment number 2, Boy. If you could put a call on the board for them and probably get a Greeley unit headed to the 16 138th Street Road address, please.
0: Thank you, Don.
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0: Go ahead. 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Medical setting the 728 South Depot Drive for a 23-year-old female conscious breathing who has breathing problems.
7: Charles Union Frank Edwards 68. It's going to be a silver Buick.
0: Okay, good.
1: Copy. Copy. This is actually coming with 431. Show me on scene.

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1: 329. 335.
0: Are you stating that a female that is wanted walked into this location and there are three males at the location requesting officer assistance?
1: Copy, will be in route.
0: Thank you, thank you.
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2: Young Ocean Robert, 637, it's a red GMC pickup.
0: I attempted to contact the key holder three times, no answer. I copy.
2: Copy that.
0: Thanks, Andrew.
1: Okay, what is that? Can you phone me?
0: For you.
1: Yes, ma'am. We need next available to attach this call and respond to the thing.
0: Okay, go.
4: Dispatch, hold up to 213. 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
1: Break.
0: Go ahead.
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0: Thank
1: you, ma'am. Should we post on number 3?
0: Copy.
1: Just patrol up in 335, won't
0: you? Copy. 3-400, dispatch.
2: Dispatch, sorry, it's 408. 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
0: Thank you, don't worry. I'm sorry, sir. You want 560 to head over to the address of the call, is that correct?
1: Make sure I have somebody on the 3 side. Yes, please. Thank you, 550.
2: Well, 223, dispatch, Thomas.
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2: 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Go to 4, thank you, no need.
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0: Which one?
1: Scene 311, dispatch copy on a disturbance at 150 Juniper Avenue.
2: Suspect affirm, this is a further call taker. The suspect is San Juanito White. White female, 5'1", about 180 pounds, brown hair, brown eyes, no further description.
0: 311. Copy, can you PDA an attempt to find OID, please?
1: 311, it looks like RP's ex-husband just put hands on youngest son.
0: Copy. Copy. Is this active?
1: A pharmacist with the incident in progress. I'll try to get you back.
3: Special 2-7 showing route.
0: 573-3707. Good back.
1: Thanks, sir. 1908.
0: You'll be now.
1: Thank you, 1908.
0: Dispatch all 222. I'll be in route as well.
1: 1908.
0: Dispatch all 222.
1: All 222.
0: Confirming it's active and physical.
1: Based off the ProQE questions, it is stated that the incident is in progress.
0: Copy and route code.
1: Thank you, Renee.

0: Okay, if they don't have to, if they're not headed this way yet, you can have a unit go to the PD to meet the mother of the child, and they're going to have a conversation there.
1: I'll be in contact with them. Log Edward Frank Paul 836. I'll be on the northwest corner of 85 in the river.
2: Copy. I don't see anyone in cash flow at that call. Come and put in.
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2: 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Thanks for 911.
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0: Be in the parking lot of the Humane Society with Charles Edward David, Charles 05. It's a light green Honda Civic.
5: Would you please run tires for this address? My unit 2, and just see if we have any associated names at this apartment.
2: 1913. Copy,
3: I'll see what we're doing. Dispatch,
2: kind of 41.
3: 41. This is 2963. 4725.
2: 2963.
3: I do show that I have one dog in custody and I'm heading back to the tunnel baby. You need me in the area with you.
2: Copy.
3: I'm at the jail, ending mileage 32310. I'll be out on paper. Thank you, you too, clear.
2: Thank you, thank you.
0: 311, we're close for it. One moment.
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3: 1913.
0: Five six zero. I'm unable to hear your announcements from the rear of the residence.
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1: This is 722, log 2, please. I'm the 22 guy.
0: Sounds like you have three associated vehicles. One's going to be a CRV, one's going to be an Affinity, and one's going to be a Dodge Ram 1500. I didn't see any of those in the back, just a flat.
1: First is Boy Lincoln John Queen 5-3. Second is Adam Queen Charles 7-3.
2: Okay.
1: Thank you, Mr.

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0: Firestone Boulevard, East I-25 Frontage Road with Colorado David John Victor, Tom 00. Good
1: morning.
2: Sorry.
1: 7-7, I'm out with him.
2: Sorry. The only thing I've got on premise is a party with the last name of Lopez. I added that to the call. We can have a clearance run that if you want.
0: Just Firestone 7-3, it's going to be occupied by two.
1: Yes, thank you.
2: Copy.

0: 756, is much status?
1: Go for it.
0: 1918.
1: Prior to town 710.
0: 710.
1: Is there a K-9 working in South County?
2: Dispatch, 522, code 4, no needs.
0: Hereby, I'll lift that. 1918.

0: Steve, actually, for me.
1: 5777.
0: Greeley 400. Do we have any Eastern service? Area is 463 showing in service.
2: Is that
1: checking now?
2: Yeah, we got some escaping all day. Copy, break, dispatch, you copy.
1: Negative, can you repeat? 463 is showing en route to NCMC on another call.
2: Dispatch, traffic call, please.
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1: 1920.

0: Star 541 jump from 815 and 831. Call County Disturbance at 711-6150 East Highway 34.
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2: 152. 8-4-1.
1: If you saw the RPM on the line, can you confirm if this is actively physical?
3: This was 4-1. This was
0: 134.
2: That's another unit.
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1: dispatch. 9-2-22. Can you confirm our 134-151 at the Evans Police Department?
2: Are they still on scene?
0: Copy, right?
2: 4-4.
0: I'm going to go confirm with the call taker, standby. Copy, 156. Their location is still showing up the call address.
1: Okay.
0: Thank you, copy.
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2: One Budlong, we're code 4, no need for any more.
1: If you can answer for a K-9, this dog is a reach out to Longhorn as well.
0: As of now, no county and FS has been no K-9, I will reach out to Longhorn. Dispatcher 718, dispatch. 722, dispatch, did you copy that direct?
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4: Fire 718, 717.
1: Go ahead.
0: 7409, dispatch status?
4: That's safer on your previous transmission.
5: 419, I'm code 4.
1: I copy.
0: Thank you, 1924. 8311, units on scene, dispatch status?
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0: Long Island is wondering if it is what the K-9 is needed for in routine or emergent response.
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2: I'll be headed into the jail. I'll be code 4, no need.
0: 1525. In 311 units, I'll see dispatch status.
1: This was not for 329.
0: What are you doing?
1: Myself and 10-3-5-1-100-5-8 in the front.
0: Okay. Any available units back in 311, L217, L222 for a disturbance at 150. L217, I copy at 1925.

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0: 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I'm code for you guys in Kansas.
1: 225 copies. Dispatch Sims 421.
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1: Dispatch 4-10, Andrew.
0: Hey, guys.
2: Andrew 11.
1: We'll have one adult male detained.
0: Copy. Andrew 11, we got a person watching a vehicle that fire on scene 2. They said that they don't need any additional resources. Can I show you advice on it, though?
2: Hey, bro, show me advice.
0: Can you turn in? I'm sorry, 841 and 831, dispatch this. Dispatching
3: 33.
4: Henry 33. He's following
0: 2-4. Thank you, 28. Can you show me en route to second location at MCMC?
3: Right, 2-5.

0: Pick out a one dispatch. Dispatcher number 22. Number 22.
1: 431.
0: Can you clear your stand attachment to the TA? Can I get the idea of a cold sex assault at 1201 McCormick Court? Thank you, ma'am.
2: Dispatcher, it's 191, same traffic.
1: Copy, show me advisors. Thank you.
0: Thank you, ma'am. I'm just needing a phone call about this. They are currently located in Thornton, so I can show you advice for now.
1: Copy, thank you.

0: Okay, one unit to Icon South in progress at the Riverside Park.
1: I'll go.
0: 151, it looks like it occurred 10 minutes ago. RP1 was stolen from their vehicle.
1: Copy,
0: I'll try to get you back. This is 5181 touch. Thank you, Dr. Park.
1: Dispatch Evans to 156.
0: 156.
2: Well, 222, me on clearances.
1: You can attach me to 151, I'll be in route momentarily.
0: Copy, Evans 21, did you copy that direct?

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1: It was 191.
0: We're unable to locate the site of the accident at this time.
1: 9235?

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0: At GDOT, at my location on 31392, they're in the process of setting up barriers.

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0: Are you taking the end release?
1: Okay.
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1: Can you advise if we got another call for a key hit and run at our same location?
2: Oh, 205.
1: Sorry, Simpson 18, dispatch.
2: 18.
0: You don't have that intersection, I'll be clear, Robert.
1: Advising Longmont K9 is 5 minutes out.
2: Thanks.
1: Copy, we've only had this call, but I'll see if we have any further, any earlier today.
2: I have a thank you, Michael. And if you haven't already, sure, no other things.
1: Thank you. That's okay, it would have been around the same time, but if it's just this one, that's fine. Thank you. Thank you,
3: Dispatch, all 217.
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1: 710.
3: You need to pull an old case number, clear me of Robert, and then show me around for that person locked in the vehicle and need.
1: Thank you, Marty.
4: Go ahead and attach me to the burglar alarm. Is the white truck not supposed to be there?
1: No, not this. I can confirm with the call taker

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1: Triple Two.
0: Triple Two, it looks like RP just wants to know if somebody reported her for child abandonment.
1: Five.

0: That's all purple two.
1: All purple.
0: Probably on scene of that person locking the vehicle.
1: Need further?

0: Continental 217.
1: 217. Harrison 17, dispatch.
0: Dispatch, walk 217. On scene, going in there.
2: Is there a better location for this person locked in the vehicle?
3: 19-4.
1: It looks like fire took care of it. They cleared out their end of the call.
2: Okay, thanks. You can clear both.
1: Corrected for Pacific again. They are not sure if it's going to be there. They just observed it. Thank you, Pacific.
0: I copy, thanks.
1: Thank you, Pacific.

0: 7951, just watch us.
1: 565. 565. Roger, good. I'm going to run it back to you. 51, 4. And change the scoot. Cold breath, please.
0: Any problem, 945?
1: Just refresh the server when I'm saying.

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0: Can you pull CR for me? 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
1: I copy. Do you need airs?
2: Negative, thank you.
0: 400-61.
1: Thank you, 947.
3: Go ahead.
0: Hey, just been... room, so he may be in the area right now.
3: I'm sorry, you were digital. What'd you say? Just my cell phone, 3-9.

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2: Can you create the RF error, please?
1: I copy. Your case number is 1035. I say that again, 1035.
2: A for 1, copy. Thank you.
1: Copy. Thank you.

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1: I copy, you can attach me and show me moving to Greeley clearance. Thank you.
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0: In reference to county suspicious, I'm going to be out with that bus in 31,000 block of Will County Road, 398. It appears to be occupied two times.
1: Copy. Alto 6 is flash copy and request for supervisor at the
0: Kingswood 621, copy a plate. It's going to be calling a friend, Charles Frank, Rob 16, a big giant school bus.
1: I copy.
0: Attach, I'll be on Super Phone.
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1: Hey, from going.
0: That license plate is associated to a misdemeanor wanted person out of Boulder County. It is a Lynn Marie Kavanaugh.
1: I copy. I'm not in contact here. Thank you.

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1: Evans 191, go ahead.
0: block of 32nd Street with Edward Tom Union, Frank 209. Gonna be a van. 10, 1 occupant.
1: Johnson, A for 1 unit on scene, dispatch status. 28?
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2: On that hit and run, can we just try to confirm that the two vehicles are actually involved? 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
3: Person 251.
0: 315. 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
3: 315.
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1: Well, 9, dispatch.
0: Probably County Road 45, well, it's County Road 8. I'll get you a plate in a second. It's going to be on a light gray SUV.
3: Sorry.
0: Good.
1: Confirming here that it is, the RV is not involved here, only witness, and that both vehicles continue on and left the scene at this point.
0: Dispatch will continue to have the other Colorado County.
3: Go ahead.
2: Can we forward the CSP and clear off our screen when I have it, please?
0: 844-1278.
3: Howdy.

0: is asking for directly around the direction.
1: Thank you for muting with traffic. There's a lot of echo in the background. Can you repeat?
0: I apologize. I'll be en route for 256.
1: And just confirm you were doing
0: 6-6.

0: Yes, Patrol 31, myself.
1: Last unit with traffic interview.
0: Yeah, well, 91 on south. The crash that I heard for left at 6285 sounds suspiciously like that hit really air to us at 6085 a few minutes ago.
1: Have a break.
0: You just below those descriptions, maybe like climate or somebody tells it whatever's going on is continuing north end.
1: Well, 91, right now all we have is a red motorcycle riding northbound on Highway 85. Last seen on Wells County Road 22, Highway 85.
0: Sounds like they're headed north in this jurisdiction and crashed. Now they're continuing north.
1: Copy. Just let's have a 917, show me advice.
0: This one's not done 329.
1: Excuse me.
0: Can you copy what that one said? And to the cats, please.

0: 022-085.
1: Sounds like they're headed north and this car jurisdiction crashed. Now they're continuing north.
0: Copy. Just let travel 917, show me advice.
1: This one's not done 329.
0: Thank you, man.
1: Can you copy? 917. 917, please.

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1: 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I'll be on the same phone code 4, no need.
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0: That was 1778 from Senior Special Status. Thank you.
1: Dispatch, we'll be in
0: 335.
1: 85. I'll be on scene of the area. I'll be 10 minutes located.

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0: Just like that later on.
1: 7-4-9-1, just watch out. Anyway.
2: We're going to be out of California. Last of Paul Adam Charles Henry Edward Charles Ocean. Hyphen. Adam Lincoln Victor Adam Robert Edward Zebra First. Charles Lincoln Edward Mary Edwards Nora Tom Ida Nora Edward. Date of birth 10/19/1999. Once again, that is out of California.
0: 191 Coast Guard.
1: Copy, thank you. 831. Okay, copy.
0: Can you hear me? The keys number on that case.
1: I apologize, there's a lot of background. Can you repeat?
0: Sorry, the case number.
1: Your case is 1095-1035. 2038.

0: Traveling units be advised, medical findings at 8703 North Greeley Avenue for a 55-year-old male, conscious, breathing, with chest pain.
1: Garland 177 unit, on scene, dispatch status.
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0: Copy.
3: Car 4.
0: Copy. Thank you. Greeley 565, dispatch.
3: Godly.
0: I got clear out repair. Do you have a DOR? Excuse me, an OLN out of California?
3: Totally, I
0: okay, copy.

Just ask me the process time. That OR is going to be Frank 1330779.

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1: Bye.
0: Clear no record out of California, she's claimed that suspended order of correction. Clear no record out of Colorado, she's suspended or revoked out of California.
1: Copy, thank you.
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0: Uh-huh. 962, there's a vehicle, it's going to be a dark purple Dodge Caravan, parked for days on the street. It looks like someone lives inside the vehicle.
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1: 311.
0: Yes, we're just advising. The VICA did call in and advise that the family is needing a co-responder at this time instead of the VICA, so I'll get one attached for you.
1: Copy, thank you.
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2: 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Please attach me to that call requesting co-responder.
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0: 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That's a good juvenile. Go westbound on Rio. Flip for me.
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Can you show me and rest my substation still attached? I'm going to need for status.

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0: Are you seeing there's a silver Toyota Sienna van blocking the side street and egress right in front of the driveway at this location?
1: Okay, show me the rest.

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3: 1232.
2: South on Highway 85 and County Road 38 with Colorado Frank Victor Lincoln Ocean 4075 on a black Jeep.
4: I'm going to be on County Road 49 and 46 with Colorado Plate Charles Edward Henry Boy 35 on a white Tesla.
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1: 7th and O, Colorado, Edward, Tom, Robert, IS-63.
0: Copy. Female screaming outside a vehicle that she does not want to go with them. Break. There's a man pounding at her door. It's going to be a Hispanic male, long coat, complexion is dark.
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0: They wouldn't know the traffic accident was on an injury. Occurred at that same location about a half mile. The circumstances seem pretty similar, describing that a car lost control, hit the median, continued northbound. Would you like me to append those together?
1: Hey, permit, please.
0: Put it on report.
1: Dispatch, hold 252 traffic.
0: Hold you, bud.
1: Well, 222, County 49, northbound, and Well County Road 40 with Colorado 10, Frank Ocean, Edward David 66, on a blue sedan.
0: Turn off.
2: Four fifteen. Dispatch left on 329.
0: All right, we're not going to have any crime.
3: Okay.
2: Dispatch call 27. Copy that. We'll bring it down then. Could you please let me off on the watch?
0: Well, do you invite?
3: Have a good night. 215.
2: 270. If you haven't done so already, could you advise stay, please?
0: 215.
3: Roger, 536. Dispatch status.

0: Who's that for 5-6?
1: 5-6.
0: Can you check with county, see if they want help with that TV?
1: Stand by, left.
2: Well, 270 dispatch. Frederick is offering assistance with that traffic accident. Would you like their assistance?
0: Hey, from if they don't mind.
1: 2108. Frederick, 5-6 dispatch.
0: Go ahead.
1: Greeley, 5-3-2 dispatch. Tony would appreciate your assistance.
0: Father, do.
1: Copy.
0: Dispatch roll 222.
3: I'm showing you how do you recommend on this disturbance. How do you advise?
0: Can you repeat that?
2: What? You know, go ahead.
1: 13959 dispatch status.
0: Go for it. Well, 222, you can claim your William and attach one to that TH open route.
1: I'm showing you as a closer recommend on this disturbance than 535 is on 37th Avenue. You court, how do you advise?
2: 2108.
0: You can preempt and attach.
1: I copy 535. Do you want to stay on the disturbance or do you want to preempt?
2: We can manage it. I will be still now. Thank you.
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0: All units stand by for a runway driver below. Again, all units stand by for a runway driver below. Vehicle is driving on Highway 85 and O Street, headed northbound in the southbound lanes. Again, northbound in the southbound lanes. Vehicle is a dark blue Jeep Grand Cherokee. Again, northbound in southbound lanes. Cleared at 2112.
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0: 917, northbound Highway 85 and County Road 31 with Colorado David X-ray boy Sam 74 on a gray road.
1: 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Engine 104 at 404 18th Street.
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2: Traffic hazards, Highway 52 and County Road 41. 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
3: Thank you, Renat. Thank you. I'm good as heck.
1: 919, dispatch. 919. Yes, sir, just advising you have a meet holding at 1664 Moorbeck Drive. There's going to be two tennis officers at that address and no assistance is needed. Would you like to make sure you guys are cleared out?
0: Yeah, bro. Thank you.
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1: Highway 14 in Pawnee Road with Ocean Charlie Lincoln 773. Beyond an Audi.
0: I copy.

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1: 251.
2: Yes, Max 1-0961 traffic.
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0: Yeah, Main Street in Ash with Charlestown George, Mary 05, on a red Chevy Silverado pickup.
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0: We'll be at the Highway 85 southbound ramp and Highway 52 with a Nissan Altima, no plate. Two other vehicles pulled up as well. Starting at Virginia, please. Roll 270, come around.
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2: 200.
3: Do some traffic.
4: Hey, 532.
0: Well, 2%, same traffic.
1: 0 is a 10, 18, 12 down.
4: 2134.
0: 2134. Dispatch,
2: 12270. 12270.
0: Just confirming, he said it's up on off ramp, correct?
2: Leave it to me for him, I'll double check with the party. Well, 270, just says Highway 85 southbound ramp.
0: Okay.
2: So,

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1: 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I'll be around.
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1: 567.
0: I'm going to be out on the east side of the park in the 2000 block of 28th Ave.
1: 2147.

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1: Copy.

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1: For a traffic complaint, do we have a direction of travel, possibly a license plate?
0: 928 and 13. Direction of travel is going to be eastbound on Crossroads, and I don't have a license plate, which is.
2: Dispatch, Billy 567, go ahead and give me a clear channel. I've got two open doors here.
0: Copy break. Greeley 1 is clear for Greeley 567 at 2149.
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3: Southbound Highway 85 at the 253 with Colorado Charles William Adam Henry 61 on a red Honda.
1: 5724.
2: Go ahead.
1: Confirming you're on the east side of Park on 28th Avenue.
2: East and Park off of 28th Ave. I'm still on the roadway with my lights on. I'm running east direct to my patrol car.
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0: Control mile marker, I-26 westbound, Colorado, Edward, Paul, Mary, 6-3, via Maroon Honda Radio.
1: Confirm your mile marker on I-76, please.
0: 34.

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1: 156.
0: Yes, sir, I just have a parking complaint holding at 1311 Darrell Road. It looks like there is a vehicle parked in the fire lane blocking the parking for residents. May I show you advice?
1: Well, you can send that to me, please.
0: Copy, sir. Copy 256.
1: Yeah, hold on. Okay.
0: Hi.
1: Mm-hmm.

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1: Harbor Parkway and Southeast Front Drive. I'll be in flight.
0: Location.
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0: Route 85, I'm proceeding with an at ocean, David. Thanks for watching. Thomas Dodge, Pastor Ben.
1: Really 532 dispatch status.
2: Go for it, Longy, thank you.
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0: Sounds like 3-1, dispatch status.
1: Go for it.
0: Greeley, 553, dispatch.
2: 227. 553.
0: Just confirming 5-6 is with you.
2: Okay, fine.
0: 2207.

0: 9915 dispatch.
1: Fulton Avenue in South Denver with Colorado Frank. Chevy Pickle.
0: 919, yes, sir. I just have a meet holding at the PD. The RP has questions about filing a report on his wife, Main Street Fest.
2: Spanish Ferry, 536 traffic.
1: Can you show me advice? He's been putting me on a traffic stop at 70 Park Drive and Main Street. Charles Paul Henry, Sam Lindbergh.
2: He pulled into the 7-Eleven off Frederick Way. David J. Henry, 431, be on the Black Ford Explorer.
0: I copy, I apologize. Copy.
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4: Can you just put me on traffic stop? 83rd Ave, Highway 34, Edward Queen Robert, Union 55. The red car is smoking really bad. All the guys on fire.
3: You can send me that meet. I'll be on J-Pump.
0: Copy.
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0: What's your name? 9 dispatch.
4: Quick.
0: Yes, sir. I have noise. Confirm your cross up Main Street.
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0: Los Alley 65, come in an animal complaint at 343 South 3rd Street, Apartment 2. The RP found a blind puppy. Copy, thank you. Really 468 dispatch status?
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0: Can you show me out on the city? I can contact Quick Trip, 31st Street with two white males all on bicycles.
1: Yes, sir.
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1: 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Greeley 524, units on scene status.
0: Go 4, thank you.
1: 2222.

0: Highway 5 northbound, south of Jackie Ann, Colorado, Edward George William, Lincoln 64. It's going to be on a red. Shit, it should be.
1: I copy.

0: I'm going to be on Highway 85 northbound and Marion Street with caller number plate Edward William Frank, Adam 36 on a Ryan Savannah.
1: 2227.

0: 503. 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Adam, please.
1: American Steel.
0: I apologize. Repeat your traffic.
2: 23.
1: American Steel.
0: Thank you. 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
2: Well, 232, dispatch.
0: 232.
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2: Good.
0: Monitor center calling in, coming from the Zone 1 by a burglary alarm. No contact with his key holder, did leave a voicemail.
1: Tech 3.
2: Coming back to a red Volkswagen GTI 2015, registered owner is a Kevin Xavier Guzman party, address 417 23rd Street, apartment C11 in Glenwood Springs.
3: Hello?
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0: 42nd Street, Highway 85, with Arizona plate Charles William George, 1595. It's on a black Mazda SUV.
1: Can you confirm your badge? I apologize.
0: Evans 177.
1: Copy, thank you.
2: This is my Evans 191.
1: 191.
2: You know, citizen contact 31st Street and Highway 85 intersection with one white male, green jacket, black bicycle.
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1: Ruby, 575. Just for information, we also have another call up at the village apartments at UNC for the same thing. So we do have fire en route to that location as well, just for the smoke in the area, just for information.
3: Okay, I copy. We'll be backing around to check that area as well. We cleared sunlight.
1: Okay, thanks. Dispatch 1232.
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0: 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The Edward Charles David 952.
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0: 2500 block of 10th Street westbound, David Young Zebra Nora 50 on a black hoodie convertible. I don't know.
1: 2257.
2: I'll be out with them. Can you see 463 is available?
1: I'll be right there.
3: Four six three. I'm currently on a warrant. I back into the house. If someone can come cover my location, I can break.
4: Four six three 554. I can head over there.

0: dispatch from 463. 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
1: Copy.
2: 463, 524,
1: Jennifer. Dispatch 722. 22. Will you show 177 on road type? Okay, sir.

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0: 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Charles Noah Boy, Henry 4 8 on a red utility pickup truck.
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0: Parking stadium is a group of 15 kids being allowed, screaming and pushing one another.
1: Copy, show me now.
0: Four three one five three six.
1: You guys want additional? 2-0-6 is Bastardus. We should fine. I see this girl's past. These kids are on. Well, e-bike, and you're just being loud on the morning. Like, we'll call if we need to. Thank you.
0: Yeah, thank you.
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2: Do you have a name, Faber, Robert Lincoln, Frank, Eagle?
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0: They're from Alaska on your plate?
3: Well, as you.
2: Frank 81.
0: How can you break? Yeah.
3: Can you really respond to the gate off 11th Avenue, reference a missing child, please?
0: Any available unit talk, Evans 177, 182 on a traffic stop, 42nd Street, Highway 85 northbound, not responding to status checks. 182, we're code 4. I copy, thank you, ma'am.
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1: That was Greeley 1 here for Greeley 400. That's 261.
2: Yes, ma'am. I'll watch you take my screen. Have a good night.
1: I copy into you as well, sir.
0: 6400.
2: Good.
0: We're all on scene. We're going to clear the rest of the real quick, and then we can start the search run.
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1: All right, okay.

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0: Hello. 16 mile marker 12, Colorado, Edward Ocean George, Victor 24.
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4: Highway 4, mile marker 101, Colorado. Edward Mary Zebra Lincoln 11, Red Subaru Impreza.
3: 2255.
2: Well, 352, dispatch. Great officers are trying to confirm your location. Should you be able to confirm where you're at to be able to find you? With the entrance gate dial and Grove off 11th Avenue, right by the Ferris Wheel.
3: Oh, 206 is my sonic.
1: Okay.
2: Well, 352, disregard, there, I'll see.
3: Thank you.
2: 2256.

0: Yes, Mitchell. Dispatch, Colonel 41.
1: 4-6. Hey, Tommy. 431.
2: Keep in contact with four other miners who are also on their way home. Can you clear me standing, please?
1: 211. Sorry.
3: Change my location to 139 westward, circle unit 8. Still there.
1: Copy.

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1: Copy. Greeley 582, 583, status at the hospital.
2: Dispatch, Roger, need. 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
1: 2258. Okay.
2: Oh, yeah, with 979.

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0: Copy, thank you, sir. I apologize.

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0: 5th Street and Oak Street.

0: 16, 311 is much.
1: 311.
0: Yes, I just was saying, I do have a 1739 Westward Circle, not a 139 Westward Circle, is that okay? 3110, not 3115, is that
2: okay? 110, our code 4. Can you see the suitable tow for this Ford truck?
1: You're correct, 1739 Westward Circle,
0: Copy, thank you, sir, I apologize.

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0: 23, right. 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
0: Twenty three or six.
2: Richard was 181 suspicious.
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0: 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The other one's going to be a darker pickup.
1: 177 with you.
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1: 554.
0: We have the Rocky Mountain Pop on this avenue outlet 4. 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
1: 222.
2: Highway 85 northbound, Jackie Ann, Dallas, Wyoming, 2 Paul 540 Robert, on a gray Honda Pilot.

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1: Dispatch, I was 191 traffic.
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1: Jimmy Preston Boulevard and entrance to North Con I-25 on ramp with David Robert Mary 805. They park on their Honda.
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1: Oh, 240.
0: Okay. Info of the traffic hazard slash crash has been sent over to state and cleared out.
1: Don't have to do 33.

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1: Go ahead.
0: Okay, we're going to have a flip front sound on this car just in case it starts taking off after we wake him up.
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0: Longmont advised that they will have someone in that location in about 5 to 10 minutes.
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0: 22 dispatch.

0: I was wondering, when is my child?
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1: Go for it.
0: Copy, thank you.

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I read 85, encounter at 86 with David Frank Edward, Young 2.

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0: 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Have a good night.

0: That's a 256 southbound at Unwant at Love Travel Stop 201 East Bison Highway.
1: 256.
0: 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What is a Hispanic male, about 30 to 40 years old, with black hat, black shirt, blue jeans?
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3: 12237, 1240. 23, go ahead. Just before that.
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0: Two three seven will be on process.

0: Yes, pleasure. Thank you, Patrick.
1: You guys, thank you.
2: That was 191-181, dispatch status.
1: 4-4, thanks.
2: Copy, thank you. Number 960, dispatch status.
0: The reporting party is stating that the vehicle's left the scene, but believes that the driver may be intoxicated. Vehicle's last known direction travel is going to be westbound on I-76 towards Longview and attached by Chris Wall. Can you tell him? I'll look up around the city.
2: Got it,
1: Rick. Dispatch left 705.
3: Show for it.
2: Got it. Can you hear the best shot?
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1: 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Greeley 553, Greeley 566, dispatch status.
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0: 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Go ahead, sir. I'm just yell all the way down to flight. Copy that, direct. 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
0: Highway 66 on Road County Road 5 with caller temporary 862-1295.

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0: I'll be on 1200 block of 7th Street, out with Edward Tom Union, Lincoln 04. 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
0: 06.
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0: Heard of it.
2: Please stop the front of the road and hit while we stop for lots of room, I thought.
0: Copy.

0: This is Frank 5-4. Okay. Now I have Lincoln 14-5, Jefferson, Charles 34, White Kia Alpha.
1: 08.
0: We have backup in 256 traffic. 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

0: 7256. Are you clear to copy? Greeley 565, Greeley 400, dispatch status.
1: Good.
2: So far.
0: If that plane is Colorado, associate of Mr. Mutant in person, and we're here.
1: 010.
3: 256, can you turn on that, please?
4: Well, 346, this is Dennis. Go for it, Rick.
0: 256, can you repeat? That was an echo.
4: 010.
3: You don't know what that was for.
5: Can you start next tone rotation?
0: This is out of Logan County, and it is failure to appear.
4: 010.
3: Okay, what's the name on it? Dispatch Walt 270.
4: Walt 270.
0: Edward B. Haggard. Date of birth, 1979-0808.
3: Okay, copy. Thank you. Go for it.
6: 215 and I are going to be out with 2.0.
0: 210.
4: 011.

0: Great.
1: Really 567?
0: 567.
1: In the Austin, my call address out with three vehicles. If you can start me a second.
0: Copy, Frank.
2: Stretch 564, Prim, I'll touch your list.
1: Five, six, 7 1, plate Edward Nora Adam, X-ray 76, break. And plate Edward Queen Robert Union 55, wagon number 2, lane closed.
0: K-15.

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2: 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Fox 6, can I get a second ring, please?
0: 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Available units to cover up in 256 on a traffic stop, Highway 52 and I-76.
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1: Those what?
0: 07. Fire 737, copy on a suspicious at Wendy's, 4133, Will County Road 24.
2: 737.
0: Are you stating the suspicious vehicle in the parking lot? A black BMW appears to have been in a wreck.
2: I copy, I'll be in route.
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3: Highway 66 in Will County Road 7, the blue Jetta, no plates.
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0: Seventeenth Avenue, just north of 37th Street, Edward Queen Sam Frank 15. 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

0: Tuscany Street and 47th Avenue, New Mexico, plate. 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Burgundy, Dodge Ram, 1 occupied.
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0: On Marion and Vasquez with Charles Nora, Charles 47 on a white Dodge.
1: 191.
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3: 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We sent over. 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
1: I'm good
6: 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Can we get an updated ETA from Kronks?
5: Hey, for I'm working that.
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1: Hang on, okay.

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1: Two for a second, I'll get the update. Thank you.
0: 055.

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1: 4, can you send us an additional?
0: Copy, Mike. We have looking at that for Lovin 322 and for Lovin 335 on a traffic stop at the 7-Eleven 14th Street, Northumberland.
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3: Well, 222.
2: Highway 85 southbound and County Road 22.5. With Colorado 10720 5598 on a gray around 1500.
3: 58.
1: For left in 322 dispatch.
0: 322.
1: Just to confirm, what is the key name for?
0: I'm sorry, you broke up. One more time. Right.
1: Just to confirm, what do you need the K-9 for?
0: An open air sense.
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0: 5.

0: 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Greeley 555, Greeley 553, copy on a suspicious at 2800 Highway 34, bypass westbound.
1: 555.
0: 7181 status.
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0: 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Vehicle in parking lot is facing the Birchwood Apartments, facing north, right lights on. I've been sitting for at least an hour.
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0: copy the 1200 block of 23rd Avenue, Edward George Union, Boy 01. I is over to Cherokee. Continuing to roll past 13th Street.
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0: 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Sorry, 9th Street.

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1: Some of this weather really leaves. Can you call for me real quick that most of the perimeter fence is done?
0: Alright, team.
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0: Speaking disregard.
1: Did you say disregard?
0: Hey, firm. You got to figure it out.
1: Copy.

0: I just got a suspicious on my screen at 50 South Grand Avenue, apartment 204. The RP stating that two guys tried to break into apartment approximately 2 minutes ago.
1: I copy. Can you... You said 2 minutes ago?
0: Fever.
1: Copy. Can you shoot me a live?
0: Fever.
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2: Sam off this track, the soft drive attachment will look in suspicious.
0: Happy break. And that's because I said just be advised, the RP is stating it was a white male in his 40s and another white male in his 40s in all black clothing.
2: Yep, interrupting that.
0: 125.
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2: Adult female custody.
0: Copy. 961, the RP is hearing fighting at the Listen, has never heard it this serious before. We're going on for 15 to 20 minutes. Sounds both physical and verbal at this time. The RP is not on scene. Copy, break.
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0: Can you just give call pick receivable to clarify, was the caller's wrong apartment the one he tried to break into, or another apartment?
2: 532, go for it, Dallas, go, thank you.
1: 127. Call taker is no longer on the line, however, it says two guys tried to break into apartment. I will clarify with the call taker to confirm it was theirs. Roger 564, copy on a missing person at Christ Park, 105 5th Street.
3: Roger 564.
1: RP is wanting to report a missing child, a white male, 18-year-old, black hat, black bongsy black shirt, and dark blue jeans. Dropped him off at that location at 2100. Was supposed to be picked up at 2300, not there.
3: Okay.

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1: 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Mark now, okay.
0: What's Lehman?
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1: Copy, Wake. Available units by front left in 322 and front left in 335 on a traffic stop at 641 14th Street, 711. Available units by front left in 322 and front left in 335 on a traffic stop at 641 14th Street, 711.
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0: Copy. Five eight eight 553, RP is wanting dad out of the apartment, nothing further.
2: Five.
0: 162.

0: 588-553. That's going to be apartment 2. Suspect info is going to be a Native American male, unknown age, unknown clothing, height is 5'7".
1: 580.
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0: Negative, thank you.
1: 155.

0: It'll be at Centennial Park on the west side. And then you can open up the cyber suspicious at Carbon Valley. And I'll catch that in a second.
1: You're going to use my pressure pad to stick at Centennial Park on the suspicious.
0: Five, three, six, I'm code 4, I don't need to.

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0: Star Medical for a 45-year-old female, conscious breathing, having trouble breathing, potential chest pains.
1: Copy.
0: Let's go emergent for now. Let's go more.

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0: I'm at East Navina, Washington. You've been at 6 and clear to.
1: I heard you guys have watched and catch the rest of your traffic. Please repeat.
0: He's going to be in of watch shortly. You can clear him. Attach B2566. I will dock her.
2: For left in 322, for left in 335, dispatch status.
1: 213.
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2: Dispatch, Roger, 527.
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1: Copy.
0: Go ahead. Robert, you get 16, a single occupant, you know.
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0: 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Can you change the nature of a call to a mental health crisis?
1: I copy. Confirming you no longer want drugs, is it?
0: Affirm, we'll be clear.
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1: Hey, 71.
0: Hey, 71. It looks like a male called and fitted. I feel like I'm freaking out right now. And then he hung up. Can we see 32 meters of accuracy? 1335, dispatch status.
1: Copy, Matt.
0: Copy, thank you.
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1: Are you able to call the RV back?
0: I'll take your attention to contact. No answer. I'll attempt to contact as well. Break. Looks like Mel's name is possibly going to be Brendan from phone history.
1: Okay.

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2: 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He advised that he's okay, no emergency. He advised that he's with friends right now. Did not want to stay on the phone and talk.
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0: Another suspicious at Carbon Valley. 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
1: 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Greeley 524 dispatch.
0: 524.
1: I have you out on a harass at 2009 at 6th Street. How do you advise?
2: I'll take a look at it.
1: 337.
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1: 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Dispatch fire 564.

0: 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I listed his address on my card. He lives in Firestone off of Quincy. Could possibly be walking home.
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0: regarding that missing person, I just made contact with some friends that are out looking for him to get a suspicious of a red or maroon. I believe it's like a Ford Escort. It's going to be them looking for the missing person.
1: Copy. Just have stop on my 17 traffic. 917. Northbound Highway 85 at County Road 34 with Colorado, Charles Frank, David, George, 52 on a white

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0: 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She is now wanting medical attention.
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1: 41.
0: Well, 11th Avenue and Green Street with disagree.
1: Traffic confirming, would you still like the traffic stop on the board or no?
0: Negative, disregard. Thank you.
1: Thank you.

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1: Copy, break. 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
1: Copy.

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1: I agree.

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0: Greeley 535, units on scene status.
2: Go for it.
0: 322. 22, a vehicle pulled up to the new house is under construction. We can walk to the area to change a steel break. Are they possibly still in the garage? Which one?
1: No.
0: In the house number at this time?
1: Probably.
0: Copy.

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1: 177.
0: Yes, sir, guys.
1: I copy.

0: 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Looks like the address has changed to Agnes Street and Soapstone Street at this time.
1: Soapstone Street, copy.
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0: Well, GTA 5 looks like the ARC did not witness the vehicle roll.
1: I copy. Can we notify state as well?
0: 3020.
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1: Dispatch, all 218.
0: All 218. Thank you, man.
1: Does County want any assistance with that TA on 57 and 14?
0: I'll ask them.

0: Well, did you hear this question?
1: Please wait. That should be a negative on hold. Thank you.
0: Alto 18 dispatch. 329.
2: 218.
0: They're saying negative at the time.
2: I copy.
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3: CSV units 1, I crashed. They don't have any troopers on.
0: 329.

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0: Colorado Boulevard, Booth Drive, Colorado. CS Challenge, Edward Adam, Henry 90.

0: 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And a new build with an open door.
1: Copy, you after.
0: Negative.
1: Copy.

0: Yeah, units, if one available here, Evans is asking if anyone has a canine.
1: Nine one, we don't have any dogs on.
0: 335.

0: 911.
1: Dodge, good evening, anybody's at probably open.
0: 236.

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1: You don't get.
0: Can you show me how to go back to my PD still touch?

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1: 181.
0: I have a possible male wearing all black just north of the call address, walking westbound.

0: on the crash the 228's going to, can you pass that RP if the ground rule 60 is ejected, or if he maybe caught or whatever, just trying to decide if he needs to tell somebody.
1: Copy, we'll check 338.

0: Well, 9-1 dispatch. RV's saying he was injected. Can see where he slid. Lost his shoes about 100 feet from them, from the car door.
1: Okay.
0: Are you there?

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1: Thank you.
2: Available unit to back at 156 in Second Street and So Street.
1: 5 minutes.
0: So I'm on the registry and so stuff.
1: Confirm traffic after 177, I apologize, it's Wendy.
3: Copy.
0: I'm in contact with a male at Soapstone in Montgomery Street.
4: Dispatch 524.
1: Copy.
3: 524.
4: Is this a code 5 or are they just requesting additional units?
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4: Are you still in 8? Any requests?
5: Okay, stays updated on the crash, and you can attach me to Evans Hall, that way from headquarters.
6: Yeah, firm. You can show me how the rest of the units.
1: Copy.
4: 240.
6: One Clark, go ahead.
2: Yes, control 9, CSP's gonna call him. Proof for that.
4: 583, 524.
2: 33.
4: 583.
1: Please run on Clark.
4: Looks like they have an open door. They're requesting a routine response.
2: Sorry, routine trap.
4: General 3.

0: Students responding to the burglary in Evans, they are requesting a routine response.
1: I need to copy though.
0: 341. Greeley 535, you know, on scene status.
2: Code 4.
1: 3-30-42. That's 583.
0: 583.
1: I'm going to be switching to you, Evans' channel.
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0: 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They're both end of watch. I'll be clearing soon and can attach.
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1: Okay.
0: There's a responder of safety on the call. Would you like me to air it?
1: Thank you. Thank you.

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0: 737, copy, please. The Colorado Adam Queen, Queen Henry 83 on what's left of a Jeep.
1: 249.
2: 237,
0: yes, sir.
2: Can you show me the meds before they transport the party? See if they can use that SBF.
0: Say again.
2: We can check with the medics before they transport. See if they think he has SBF.

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0: Good.
2: That's a yes on FBI, but it's just one person involved.
0: Okay.

0: Negative. About a 10-yard section of barbed wire is the only damage.
1: We've had 37 units on scene status.
2: Go.
1: 352.

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1: Code 4.
0: 3, Victor.
2: Fire cell 734, dispatch status.
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2: Will you show me at 3633 Milwaukee for maybe picking up the RP for a show?
3: Southbound, just County Road 34 with Colorado plate David X-ray Zebra Ida 11. 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
2: 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Do you show that the RP has been dropped off at his residence?
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1: Seven.

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0: 4,

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1: We'll be near the intersection of Poppy and Crown Spirit with Edward Henry M. King 08 on a dark color Toyota, 125x1.
0: Copy, do you need a second?
1: Again, miss.
0: Perfect.

0: You know, there's also a disturbance of the country and in Sweden where suspect's going to be a white male in his 30s, no shirt, wearing black shorts. It looks like the culprit is hearing yelling in the background. He's going to be at the front desk still.
1: Hi,
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2: Who's working to you?
1: 335, copy, I've been around.
3: Copy, thank you.
1: Wilton 322, Hudson 256, direct.
2: Go ahead.
1: Now you're down there, you need me to go over there for you.
2: You're good, thank you.

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2: I'm waiting to see this one, Sally. Copy,
1: thank you. 566, 553. Dispatch 4215.
0: Alright.
1: 4215. 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
0: Five one five. Can you log me on? Attach me to the details. 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
1: 515. I copy.

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0: Hunter Block of Oak, we have a Chandler Plain, Texas. George Zebra, looks like Nora 1-1.
1: Copy.
0: 305, correction on the plate. George Zebra, X-ray 1-1.

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0: On servicing, it's in my first time call break. Well, 218.
1: 218.
0: 18311. All in service units, standby for time call break. Keep going on 426.
1: 311, make sure I'm on duty as well. Have a good night.
0: Copy, usual. Thank you, sir. Break.
1: 426.
0: Cruise 842. Cruise 527.
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0: 7416. Cruise 536.
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1: 839.
0: All of this unit code 4 for time, call that 438.
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0: Can you open up a scanway for me with 1 on me? You can use your address as the call location.
1: 212, can you repeat? There was a lot of echo in the background.
0: Can you open up a scanway with 1 on PD? You can use their address as the call location.

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1: 115.
0: We need car over 37 in Lilac Drive. We'll be on a semi truck trail. I'll get you some West State State.
2: Well, 232, 215, dispatch us.
1: Copy. 232, 44.
2: 445.

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1: This is Nashville
0: 315,
1: let us leave.
0: Go ahead.
1: I'll do it again. We'll be out of Indiana, 4015163.
0: Can you show me around to NJC without adult female custody? Copy.
1: 446.
2: This is Nashville 322.
0: 322.
2: What? We'll be up on the rooftop of 7-Eleven in reference to our last traffic stop.

0: Parasol units be advised, medical setting to Bucky's, 5201 Nugget Road, for a 40-year-old male, not conscious, breathing, deeply unconscious.
1: Yes, 5201, where is he in relation to the store? Is he inside or outside?
0: I'm in work, 2 units, I'm seeing this much notice. Copy, thank you. Either way, I'll confirm it just says customer laying on the floor, breathing, not his pants around his ankle, did not respond, and he's face down snoring.
1: Okay, show myself an intern 9 and a half of that. Can we figure out where he's at?
0: Copy.

0: Just let me do one of this.
1: Right.
0: It appears he's in the bathroom.
1: Can you repeat that?
0: It appears that the patient is in the bathroom.
1: Perfect.
0: 450.

0: Greeley 578, copy on a hold-up alarm at 6911 3rd Street.
1: Okay. Well, 228, dispatches.
0: The department's going to be 723. RP is reporting a silent duress alarm.
1: Dispatch 518, preamp attach.
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0: Copy, thank you.

0: Okay, so 722. 182. Will you show me in route 2NJC with a Delta capacity? Unit 2147, beginning miles 25354.
1: I copy.

0: Please continue.
1: The drug task force has been advised. Just watching.
0: Copy, thanks.

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1: 222.
2: Code 4, no need.
0: 505. Can I show you advice of a check well-being at 1143 Iana Avenue? We've had 4 abandoned 911 calls, no answer on callback.
1: I copy. Can you see if Hotel 256 can help us out with that?
0: Copy, right? Hotel 256, are you available to assist Fort Lupton on a check well-being at 1143 Iana Avenue?
3: Paper.
0: 505. Greeley 578, Greeley 583, dispatch status.
3: Careful, thank you.
0: 506.

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0: On scene, NJC. Command flight 409.

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On scene at NJC, ending miles 25362. I'll be out back on paper.

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0: Okay, 137, we will drive power to tag 463874.
1: Confirm that was 864-3874. You broke up.
0: I apologize. The car attempt tag 764-3874.

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1: Can you please reopen the loud party on 9th Street and put a 583 and I on it?
0: Okay.

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0: Copy 5-5-5-588. Hey, it looks like O'Neill was stole from the store. He was acting walking northbound on 8th Ave.
1: Careful.
0: That's right.

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2: 218, we're code 4.
0: She just asked me to the details alone. We're code 4, no checks.
1: Copy, thank you.

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0: 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Thanks. 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
1: Hold tape.
0: Okay.
2: Highway 85, Highway 14. Colorado personalized, Robert for David, X-ray, Victor, Ida.
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1: coming, break me. This is Stephanie. Seth, we have some safety and have.
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1: 6-13. 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
0: Approximately Walker 37, it's Colorado, I call Robert, 5, 5, 5, 5, 5, 5, 5, 5, 5, 5, 5, 5, 5, 5, 5, 5, 5, 5, 5, 5, 5, 5, 5, 5, 5, 5, 5, 5, 5, 5, 5, 5, 5, 5, 5, 5, 5, 5, 5, 5, 5, 5, 5, 5, 5, 5, 5, 5, 5, 5, 5, 5, 5, 5, 5, 5, 5, 5, 5, 5, 5, 5, 5, 5, 5, 5, 5, 5, 5, 5, 5, 5, 5, 5, 5, 5, 5, 5, 5, 5, 5, 5, 5, 5, 5, 5, 5, 5, 5, 5, 5, 5, 5, 5, 5, 5, 5, 5, 5, 5, 5, 5, 5, 5, 5, 5, 5, 5, 5, 5, 5, 5, 5, 5, 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
0: 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I'm advised that traffic hazard. Can we call Road and Bridge or CDOT and we can clear it off our end?
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0: 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I'm just going to be trying to bring through a report this morning.

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1: 739.
0: I'm in the parking lot off of Highway 119 at Turner with Colorado Boy, Frank Boy George, 791, Gray, Kia Tiger.

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0: County Road 35, County Road 78, Colorado, Adam Victor, Adam Tom 26, the black Toyota.
1: 78.

approximately 11,000 block, about 349, Colorado temporary, 856-8970. I think I'm Lexington, I think.

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0: Okay, 265's call, please. Not be on scene.
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0: Up 3700 block of 38th Avenue. The trailer being pulled by a white Dodge. Mountain West trash.
1: 729.
0: That was 132.
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0: Truck tag David Robert John, John 85.

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So there's

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0: 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Party on scene didn't give proper codes.
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1: Fire Stone 739.
0: Hi, on Highway 119 eastbound, just east of County Road 7 with Colorado Edward Paul Charles, Edward 72, White Audi.
1: 735.
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0: 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Hold on.
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4: 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I'll get you the truck plate in a moment.

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0: I'm advised that traffic complaint northbound on I-25. Can we advise WHP and then we can clear it off our board?
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3: Copy.

Highway 119 north I-25 northbound ramp with Michigan, Edward Henry Robert 5093.

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1: 87.
0: Give me the 9400 block of Wilkes County Road 46 with Colorado temp 8127970 on the white DMC.

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0: 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Sam Simpson already put the calf down and moved it out of the road.
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3: 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It's 7-10-54, it's going to be Frank, Ocean, Sam, Sam, 179.
2: Windsor Main 6-8, dispatch, copy of a traffic accident. 8-29. 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
0: 912. Advising of a harassment holding at 1513 Heirloom Drive.
2: Okay, you can show 917's advising that.
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2: Okay, you can show 917's advice on that.
0: 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Screening
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3: Forgot me, I was going to follow up. Hold it for me. Send me the animal call.
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0: 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Can you swing by the leasing office and see if there is a garage type to this address?

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2: 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Give me a second on the plate.
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2: 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Copy Colorado plate. David Idle Paul, Mary 6700. Black Toyota Corolla.
3: Okay.
0: Well, 120 dispatch status.
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0: Hey, Freddie.

0: 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Sprinter 1902, log a flight.
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0: 584, meet on clearance.
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0: All 217, stop.
1: Good work, thank you.
2: 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He appears to be okay.

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1: County Road 49, approximately the 9500 block. Colorado, boy Frank John, Adam 43 on a black Jeep.
0: Sorry. Dispatch 436, traffic.
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0: In the 1000 block, 11th Street, with Charles, Lincoln, George, Sam, 73, to White Silver Island.
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4: 85, County Road 86, in Colorado 1010 on a silver mini.
1: 604.
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5: 908.
4: This is National 89, and a phone complaint. Hey there. This is National 217. The 10 is going to be 8431681.
1: 909.
5: He's coming in route to 3540 Mill Iron Court.
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0: 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Hey, sir. Do you have me attached to that animal complaint?
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1: 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I'm actually about to clear Sam in just a second.
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0: Well, 212, copy on your complaint. Wilson, you're at 22, Wilson, you're at 37.
1: You should may advise you to be clear on screen, please.
0: Copy.

0: Salem Eaton, unit to copy on a harassment in progress at 325 Walnut Avenue. Yeah, 305. RP's boyfriend seeing aggressive towards the RP and threw her out, stating there's a gun in the house. I don't know if he has it, and then he's secretly recording the RP as well.
1: Copy. Ralph.
0: 925.
2: Eden 305-0217.
1: Going off at this point, that'd be great.
2: Copy, I'll hit down there.

0: 339 dispatch.
1: 339. Dispatch, 1-323.
2: 223.
0: RP is now requesting they cancel your check while being connected with you off.
3: 223.
1: Adrian.
0: 927.
1: Looks like this traffic complaint is already pretty well past me. Can you go ahead and advise CSP and clear it off our screen?
2: Copy.
0: I'm sorry.
2: 7416, copy on a parking complaint.
1: So 416, you can show me the value for now.
4: Okay, 436, traffic.
2: 928.
0: 416.
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0: But the first in McClure, Colorado, David Adam, 213.

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1: Order request, hold dispatch. 392.
0: Good. We have anyone on clearance? An officer's trying to get a hold of
1: them. There's an attempt to locate only on the vehicle out of Boulder.
2: Robert, can you hear the details?
1: He confirmed like she was able to get him. Attempt to locate only if contacted, please. FI all occupants of Ford at both the Bloomfield Police Officer Caitlin Anderson, vehicle associated with shoplifting. Greeley 589-571, copy on a suspicious 2018 4th Ave, apartment 6.
2: Happy, thank you.
1: You're welcome.
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4: 571.
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4: 932.
1: The male that was evicted last week is outside sleeping in a dog bed, not responding to her feet.
4: 571, copy.

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1: Yeah, thank you.
0: You're welcome.
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Dispatch 835, Kilowatt, Colorado, Paul, Queen, Henry, 553, Brick. 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
1: King Super's parking lot, 35th Avenue, with Frank Ocean Sam Zebra, 82, it's a blue BMW.
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0: It's going to be a white Hispanic female, 20s, pink shorts, white slippers with a hanger.
1: Okay.

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1: Dispatch, Eastbound 629 traffic.
2: Go ahead.
0: 69. 36 47th Avenue, Boy David Zebra, Victor 86, White Subaru.
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1: 576, entrance ramp. Entrance ramp westbound off Wood County Road 49 with Colorado, Edward George Sam, Ida 26, Blue Chevrolet.

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2: 436.
1: Street with Charles Edward Frank. Frank 31. It's a gray Nissan sedan.
3: Dispatch 436 not traffic.
2: 937.
4: 37.
3: 85 northbound. Mile marker 247. 216 Edward Young Ida on a gray Hyundai Palisade.

0: officer, copy on a traffic accident with Exeter Station and rollover, Highway 85, is southbound 26th Street. Run City 504, dispatch. Go ahead. In a two-vehicle accident, one vehicle ran the light, T-boned another vehicle, and one of the vehicles slipped. I'm on the line with one of the RPs who's trying to get someone out now.
1: Okay. Can you start me a second? I have an extended ETA.
0: Hey, sir. It'll be in a track on City 504 for a rollover accident, Highway 85, southbound 26th Street.
2: Heavens 132 from west.

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0: unit calling. Go ahead. Is that 700 block of 21st Street?
2: 10-1.
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1: Can you assign a Florida City case number and error for me?
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0: 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Each and myself, one is having contact with one of the store.
1: Have you?
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calling into the post office. 11th Ave 10th Street, North Texas. 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

0: 85 southbound, Canara 18, Edward Queen Nora, Frank 50, on Blue Super Impreza.
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2: I need to advise someone of a check being holding by the Sonic on 23rd Avenue. An 8 to 9-year-old kid came from Bigo Tires, no shoes, took off into the neighborhood.
4: 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You can clear me off the back. Fantastic.

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0: 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We will be en route to the Larimer County Jail.
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0: Can you confirm that Bird Alarm is in District 1?
1: It is. When I went to pull recommends, I didn't have any.
2: Dispatch 1212. 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
0: Mount 12255 I-25 northbound with Colorado, Edward, Ocean, Frank, David 46 on the Silver Subaru.
1: Okay.

0: Yes, that's 5.5 six track.
1: That was it.
0: Eighty-five northbound at the 256 Colorado Charles Victor Tom. It's either going to be zero or Ocean 22. It's on a white Tesla.

76 westbound, Washington Marker 37 with Arizona, 9 Mary Adam, 5 Nora Adam, small white pickup.

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0: 1047.
1: 339,
0: Jack 3. 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
1: left on 329.
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1: Copy. I don't mail custody and I'll be en route NJC.
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0: There's not short change of one. Any other plate, please?
1: 2-0.
0: Hello, custom Robert Potion Charles King William Lincoln Lincoln. Can I get the RO on that?
1: RO is going to be a Jordan Allen Rockwell.
0: Copy, thank you, and I'm code 4.
1: 1056.

0: you put a dog at large call on the screen, there's a small white dog at the intersection of 26th Avenue and 11th. Correction, 11th Avenue and 26th Street.
1: Hold on a second. Dispatch, what 314?
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0: 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Millican 887 status.
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0: Vehicle taken off from me. Behind 85 northbound. Just a plate in just a second. Throw me a cover unit. We're on the...
1: Roll 217, I need your cross. You're not on a call.
0: 85 and Allison. Vehicle stopped. Just on the cover.
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3: Special 217, 1 male in custody.
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0: 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They have about a 2.5-3 hour delay. And they're asking if you had, or somebody is in the area to move it off the roadway.
1: Hey, pardon me. I'll check it out.
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0: Reference to Hilton Run, 36 Ave 9th Street. RP is refusing to stop following Weaver. Told him multiple times to stop. Can you advise?
1: Copy. Just update it in the notes. We'll get to it as soon as possible.
0: 1136. 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

0: 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Can you change the nature of my call to suspicious, please?
1: Special 217 arrival at MJC, ending mileage 5094. I'll be going in before no need.
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0: This is for 746. Did you copy?
3: Change to suspicious.
0: So we changed to suspicious. My suspect's going to be wearing a red hat and a gray and red jersey and attempted to walk out of the store with your
3: 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I
4: 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E3 system.
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2: Tim 4-6, the Firestone unit. 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Park off in the sides. I want to exit. I'm past point as well.
0: RP had a solo standby this morning and some property was left. Wants to speak with you.
3: 6-5, can I actually advise of a meet at 3823 Lars and Map?
1: Cash.
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3: 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Thank you. 746-739. I copy. 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
1: Suspect still on scene. Do we have a description of the car?
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1: 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And to reiterate, it happened at 10:30 a.m. this morning, and the suspect stated he's no longer on scene.
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2: 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Was a motorcycle involved in it?
3: Affirm. He was last seen heading northbound on 47th Ave.
2: Yeah, orange motorcycle.
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4: T41542 is supposed to be a red Honda motorcycle. 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
0: Yeah.
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2: 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Left arm.
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0: Double B 5700 block 37th Street with Colorado Edward Ocean Adam William 62. It's a white block now.
1: 158.

0: 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Will you put me on another VIN inspection at the PD, please?
1: Covered.
0: This goes up in 329 traffic.

No, Canadian Tuna Sandwich. Hey, do have a restraining order violation at 910 Broad.

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1: 8-0.
0: Can you give me info on that restraining order violation?
1: All I have so far is Chris Gates is at the residence violating the order.
0: Copy. I'll clear from here shortly and I'll head that way.

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1: Do it.
0: Yeah, the traffic stopped to my current call. I'll be off Firestone Boulevard and Oak Meadows Boulevard with Colorado Charles, Ida Ocean 189, Town and Country.
1: Coming.
2: Hey, 43815. 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
0: 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Correct.
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0: 584-542, copy on a trespass in progress from Maverick 6503 29th Street.
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2: 542.
0: It's going to be a male on scene that's been trespassed before. I'm trying to get a description from call taker.
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0: 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Okay, 90, 887 status.
2: Yeah, Andrew, I'll code 4.
0: Copy. Break. Four left in 329 status.
3: Marshall 251.
0: Four. 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
3: Can you also advise his brief?
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0: I'll be in contact with that male in between the Matt Rick and human being sitting on a picnic table.
1: 1220.
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1: Hold 201.
0: Mile marker 277 Highway 5 southbound with Colorado temp tag 8469541.
1: 1222.

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0: Copy Colorado plate. It's going to be David William X-ray, John 6-3. I'm on dump truck.
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2: 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Can you advise on the location of that? Was there a phone pinging there, or is that the suspect's address?
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0: Approximately 7,000 watt, Montana Road 49, Colorado Temporary. I believe it's 858-7501, Denali.
1: Central C-17. Except for a pickup truck that's driving at a high rate of speed down Highway 14, passing County Road 37.
2: 447.

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1: Hello.
0: Hold on, Highway 119 eastbound, just east of Penrose 5 and a half, Colorado custom plate, Mary, Young, Sam, Tom, Ida, Charles, Sam.

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0: Yeah, with mail. North side of the intersection. Near the Hunter's Coast.
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0: 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Thanks.
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2: One nine five 542, you can cancel.
0: Highway 34, I left to have the white Chevy truck. Charles, I started being Adam 5-1.
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0: 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It's a blue Ram pickup truck.
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3: First in McKinley with French 34, ready to act for MDX.
2: Okay. Attention to Windsor units, fire medical on route to 1951 Covered Bridge Parkway for a 64-year-old male conscious and breathing with an unknown medical issue at this time. They can only see him moving on from the window. That's 155.

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Garden City 504 and dispatch. Advising, I have a young one holding up a white horse on Eighth Avenue where they are refusing to leave. Still on the phone with BRP.

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2: 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Looks like Ocean 4, 3.
3: 464 traffic.
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1: Kersey 855.
0: Highway 34, mile marker 117 with Paul, correction, Baker, Paul Baker, Tom, 47.
1: Well, 225.
2: North 11th, M Street, Colorado, David, Nora King, Nora 19.
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0: 104, I'm holding a meet. 91 block of Saban Way. The caller is requesting contact references case. He needs to get his vehicle released from the tow yard.
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0: 1360.
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0: 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Sorry, can you say that again?
4: What tow company did you request?
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0: 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I just did a tow request on my MGT.
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2: Right, 76, eastbound, mile marker 41, Colorado David Sam Hall, Sam 87 on blue Nissan.
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0: 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Could you add a call time to the call notes, please?

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0: Wants to speak to somebody about a restraining order. Lee's officers will be more familiar with it. He'll be at the PD for contact.
1: Okay.
2: Have an abandoned vehicle holding at 19 Park Avenue.
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0: 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Can you guys hear me? A semi-truck, possibly on fire, 382 Westgate to the I-25 on ramp.
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1: 225, what are the details?
0: The neighbor's upset about the RP is parking. The neighbor is recording them.
1: I copy. Show me.
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0: 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Adam Tom Young, Tom 77, on a gray Dodge Dart. Dispatch 12212.
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0: Can you attach the warrant for the plus name I call, please?
2: Yes. 251, copy on a disturbance, 2034, Walden County Road 17. 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
2: it. 1329. We have the uncle and grandma that are arguing. It looks like it is a verbal family disturbance.
0: Okay, well.
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0: This dash 12, 223.
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0: I'd be saving that a female is attacking her. We're trying to get further.
1: Yeah, I got it. 7, I copy.

0: 729 units are out. It's going to be a Hispanic female, blue jeans, not to be black hair, glasses.
1: My name's Bobby. Can you hear if it's a physical disturbance still occurring?
2: It's my 12-25.
0: 12-25. Looks like it's no longer physical because it says the female sitting in front of the pizza parlor inside Sam's now.
2: Could you change the nature of my call to a parking complaint?
1: Copy. 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

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Seven 739, I'll be on East I-25 Frontage Road in Sable with Colorado, Charles, Young, John, Edward 89, Purple Toyota Highlander.

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0: 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Monday name day 2. 3382 West Gate, Charles X. Tom, Lincoln 6 West. 1350. 11-15-11 status.
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4: Dispatch 4-7-3-4-6, traffic.
2: Okay.
4: Westbound Highway 119 and Wolf County Road 5.5 with Colorado 200 Queen Henry Boy Black Jeep.

0: 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Thank you, Seth. Code 4. 1356.
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2: 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Go for it.

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1: 109.68, just saw traffic on a meet.
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0: In route to traffic hazard.
2: 968.
1: Hello, 11 Southgate Drive at the peak here. They want contact regarding the stolen license plate she reported 3 weeks ago, and I also have a parking complaint holding.
2: Can you show me on paper?

0: Is that 1436 function?
1: 326.
0: On scene.
1: Coming.
2: Bridge final down transport. Okay.

0: Firestone 746, that is.
1: 4, thank you.
0: Welcome.
2: Yes, that's 5906, Trevor.
0: No, sir.
2: Well, Canada 32 and a half in Strickle Boulevard with Edward Queen Zebra, George 87.

0: Chris Bestfeld from 329.
1: 329.
0: We're going to have on ramp to 85 from 52, completely closed off.
2: Yes, that's 189.
3: 189.
2: You change my call address to 17th Ave and 37th Street Village Park and have 187.
3: Hi. Hi. Well, has been advised, fire is en route, Wells County Road 69, Wells County Road 7. Going to be for a vegetation fire. Looks like there is a semi with hay on the back, but it is on fire.
4: Dispatch, we're looking for 50.
0: 450. On scene. Go ahead. This is West 4746, clear call.

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0: I'll be in front of 124, Little Sunny Road 37. GMC pickup pulling a trailer. No plate. I'll get your plate in a second. Dispatch Life Highway 114, can you log two plates?
1: Good.
0: First we're going to be Colorado Temp 8141452. Second is going to be Mary Adam Charles Ida 5.

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0: 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It's going to be a South Dakota trailer, 27158 Papa.
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3: 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First and South Fulton with Colorado Adam, Tom Paul, George 21.
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976 westbound, 12 marker 35, Colorado, Edward George, Edward 46. Looks like on a Jaguar.

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0: 85 North now, 31st Street, Colorado, Edward John Union, King 64.
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0: Canada 49, Highway 34, with David, Queen, Ida, Paul, 75.
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0: Come in. 464 549 says.
2: We're
0: calling

No, RP in the call that I'm on right now. He's probably he's at your guys' PD right now. Reference the same citation issues. You might get a call on that here soon. Okay.

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2: 576, off ramp, westbound. Mile marker 39, Colorado, Frank Norio, William 44, Ford, Crown Vic,

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1: Hey, you can show me advised. I think, correct me if I'm wrong, but we had an ACO there earlier. This might be related to that.
0: 256.
2: 436, 430, you can clear if you want.
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0: 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Can I show you guys of this animal complaint? 51359 Wells County Road 21.
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1: The chance are you able to put XL dispatch phone number into my call?

0: 549-464, status.
1: Go for it.
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1: Okay, guys.

0: Okay, that's right, thank you.
1: And not for you.
0: In contact with 1-606 Meadow Court.
1: 3-2.

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0: Yeah, 3500 valley, CNF, personalized, Charles Edward David, Edward Sam Zebra, it's on a gray Atlas.
1: Thank you.

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1: Multi 17.
0: Can you climb me from that traffic stop, William? 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Charles King, Voya 33, Silver 4.
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0: 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The RP and Nicole is wanting to speak with the deputy at the sheriff's office.
1: Copy.
2: 265.
0: Hey, I'm going to be on roadside momentarily. I'm code 4 though.
2: 1518.
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1: What's around to pick?
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2: All 217 says.
1: Negative.
2: Go for it.
0: East Country. Well, the other driver is pointing out someone who just walked into Burger King as the suspect. And that person walked by here and asked if everything was okay.
3: 436, we copy. Live over there.

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3: Dispatch, 430. Need EMS. Vehicle hit a pedestrian running from the police.
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0: Yeah, we're code 4.
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3: 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David Frank Ida, King 08. 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
6: to us? Can you put me on an area watch? I've got Will County Road 23 and Will County Road 32 and a half. I'll just be checking out the nature preserve, make sure everything's okay.
1: Copy, you said 42 and a half?
6: That'll be 32 and a half. So Will County Road 32 and a half, and I believe the intersection is Will County Road 23?

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0: I'll be in the Walgreens parking lot, Colorado Boulevard, Firestone Boulevard, with a blackout email license, please.
1: Okay.
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1: Clearly pull up, perform you on clearance.
2: 329.
0: Clear me, Sam. Rick. We're going to post suspicious same location.
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1: 584 Type 3.
2: 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Dispatch up in 251, I'm code 4.
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1: 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CAC 3.

0: 76 westbound, mile marker 38, boy Edward Victor, Edward 69, yellow cement truck.
1: 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Pull up your 89 switch.
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2: Daily 520 in units back on a disturbance. Pine Meadows, 1806, First Street of Permit 3.
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2: Male just punched RV.
1: 265 is going to have adult male in custody. Negative on roads.
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0: 18 route. It's going to be a Hispanic male wearing black clothing. 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He does use drugs in a medical.
1: Thanks, everyone.

0: 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Can you start me a second routine, please?
1: 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Presenter 7.
2: 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I'll be around 553.
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0: It's going to be a silver Subaru Forester, possible unconscious driver, keeps going onto the shoulder, almost seeing other vehicles.
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1: 1270, copy on a traffic complaint. I-76 eastbound, mile marker 54.
2: 270.
3: 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Will you advise me as well and clear it out?
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1: 1541.
0: Yes, be advised, a traffic complaint, I-25 southbound, 48 for a female driver going in and out of consciousness in a silver Super Forester.
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3: This is Isaiah with Law calling at 425 Main Street. I recommend further information referencing a call.
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2: Going to be 2600 block of 6th Street, out with Colorado's Edward, Nora, Charles, Ocean 5-2, I red Subaru.
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5: V261, copy on a track hazard, Highway 66, Colorado Boulevard.
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0: 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Mile marker 112, Highway 34.
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0: Fire was UTL in that accident and cleared. Would you like me to pick you off?
2: Was 863, status.
1: I'll see. Hey, from. You can show me in to watch. 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
3: 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Can you assign a LaSalle case number and clear me off? Robert, please.
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0: There was a male in a black hat and a hoodie taking videos and pictures of the kids' lemonade stand.
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1: 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Going to be Edward George Sam.
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1: 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And 3 on Tilray 158.

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0: Highway 34 eastbound, and we'll get a road 13 with a white Lincoln, no plates.
1: 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Sample 9, 12, 7.
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2: Can you call back Commerce City and have the RPF my call mm-hmm. work cell, please? The number provided just rings and never gets answered.
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4: In the parking lot, a quick trip with Colorado Custom, Robert Edward Adam, Paul Edward Roberts, 3 on a red Mustang.
3: 63.
2: Want to do that with him?

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I'm having a courtesy ride from the pilot back out to mile marker 38 westbound on 76.

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1: Seven citizen contact.
2: There's one. 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
3: Hudson, that was inaudible. Disregard.
1: Empire Street, 31st Street Court. That was a Mexican male on a bike.
3: Toby.
2: That'd be great. 10912, dispatch. Dispatch, that's 251. Can you issue me a CR? No need to hurt. 10912, dispatch.
1: Affirm, 912.
3: Okay.
2: Hey, firm. I'm holding out burglar alarm, 1824 Winfield Drive, residential burglar alarm. I have no recommends. Can you advise?
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0: Would you notify CF appraise of that traffic complaint and clear me safe?

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1: Well, unit, how long?
0: Well, 52 11th Avenue and 26th Street with Colorado David George, Mary 820 on a black Equinox.
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2: Any available? I'm here to call down a traffic accident on our injuries at the 252 I-25 northbound.
3: 419.
2: 44.
1: 1636.
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5: Dispatch, Kingsburg 621 traffic.
2: 611.
5: Eastbound I-76 ML marker 38 with Colorado Boy Paul Zebra Adam 36. It's going to be on White Mazda.

0: 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Dispatch, Kingsbrook 621 traffic.
1: 6-1 off.
0: Eastbound I-76 ML marker 38 with Colorado Boy Paul Zebra Adam 36. It's going to be on White Mazda.
2: Dispatch, Fort Lockton 329.
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3: 584.
0: RP called in on the other one that's pending. Has a rib injury.
3: 444.
0: It's going to be teens that have been fighting and punching each other.
2: I copy. You can show me that code.
0: Okay.
4: Well, the unit calling.
1: Well, 205, can you show me advice on that traffic complaint and also advise towards the unit, please?
0: 846, same traffic.
3: Copy. This is still in progress.
4: Copy.
0: Dispatch 727 is in contact. Okay. I'll take your advice.
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7: That's my chicken, 310.
2: 549-571, was that for me?
4: 8310.
7: He's been right there, case number for me, please.
1: Hey, from where it was.
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2: Copy. 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
3: Dispatch 549.
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1: Charlton 251.
0: I'll be out with an abandoned vehicle. I'll be at mile marker 34, westbound, 976, right for plate.
2: Dispatching, man.
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0: Out of Colorado, it's going to be Charles Tom Ida, Charles 10.
1: Copy, break. 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
1: Level 912, could be a traffic hazard, area of Highway 66, Wapen Route 1.
0: Copy that. I'm coming up.
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3: Vault 270.
2: Eighty five southbound at Tower 28 with Edward George Com Freight 20.
3: 1646.

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0: Looks like we got a Duke call, area of Highway 66 at 023 1/4. Do you want me to put it into your call?
1: Yeah, I'm copying. Go ahead and dupe it, and I'm just a couple, like a minute out.
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0: Yeah, the affirm, that'll be Loveland's jurisdiction. They've been advised.
2: They got me, thank you.
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1: Can I get a second one available?
2: Copy, Brady.
1: 12278
2: dispatch status. Yes, back 589 mental health. He says cold weather shelter.
1: 1651.
2: Information only medical route to IMI and more sports in Pocono for traumatic injury.
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2: Hi, that's Abram. 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
1: 565.
0: It's 600 block 10th Street car, plate David Paul. David Sam Paul, Paul 339 black Cadillac.
1: John, 8.5 dispatch. 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
2: Copy, thank you.
1: Okay.
0: That's good, 565 on top.
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0: You have to safely out of glass, 10.
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0: Reference that meet. Was that incident sent to Persia and did they attach to that?
2: 4-3-5-5. 4-3-5.
1: It was sent to Cruzy, they closed it out.
0: Okay, so they did not bother.
1: Hey, friend.
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0: Okay, I'll see both.
1: 1700.
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1: Alright.
0: Okay.
1: Helen's 151, units on green status.
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0: Highway 34 in Colorado Boulevard, Colorado Temp
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0: 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I'll be at Beach Street and County Road 10. 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
2: 2700 block of 65th Avenue with David Victor King Lincoln 31. It's a navy blue Audi four-door sedan, 2 on.
1: 1734.
4: Well, 270, copy on a traffic accident with injuries, 23,000 block of Weld County Road 7.
2: 1734.
0: Hey, Rat, do we have any idea what the injuries are?
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0: For that crash, it's been 23,000 block of traffic, right?
4: Hey, friend.
0: Copy. Can you attach me and I will be in route code throughout the Delta?
4: 1735.
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3: 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It's going to be Colorado Plate David Robert Henry Zebra 09. Be on the red Chevy pickup.
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1: Go ahead.
0: Are you able to see how northbound I-25 traffic is right now?
1: Yeah, northbound is clogging up at Highway 66 right now.
0: Okay, thank you. 270 to stay in service, thank you. Was there a traffic for 270? Yep, you didn't stay in service.
1: Okay.
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1: Southern block of 10th Street with Adam K. Ida 211 is going to be a gray Honda Civic.
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4: 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David Mary, it's going to be on a black Chevy Trailblazer.
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0: 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Is that 831? This is Isaiah with Target, something.
1: Oh,

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1: Andrew, one right now, I'll be back here with you.
0: Come in.
2: This is not 8 or 6, I'm asking.
0: Greeley 597. I'm going to be coming
1: forward. 846, 831, can you confirm it's at the intersection?
0: 1743.
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1: 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Dispatch off anything you want to, just make sure CSP's around.
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2: Four, six, three, five, and six. 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I'm already up. Copy.
1: 246.
2: You still going up here?
1: Negative. 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
2: I was going to shut you down if you were still coming.
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0: 35 northbound at the 290, Colorado Boy Lincoln, item Mary 67.
1: 10-54.
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2: Yes, sir.
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1: Well, VMS, we advise fires in Highway 85, Weld County Road 20. Come be served from fire.
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0: 1758. 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

0: Well, 270, copy on traffic. Cal 3rd, mile marker 5, I-76 westbound.
1: I'll be in route. Could you also check with Hudson and Kingsburg to see if they can head out there? I'm pretty far out.
2: This is Blue 202 traffic.
0: 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I'll confirm an advice.
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2: 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Car plate, Edward David Foy, Zebra 09, and a gray Zebra.
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3: 1759.
4: 1759. 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
0: 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Yeah, 105 dispatch status.
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0: Four left and 205, copy on traffic accident, Highway 85 northbound and Highway 52.
1: 205.
0: A traffic accident, a rear-end accident, Genesis versus a Chevy sedan. Looks like they are not, no injuries reported on this year, the two vehicles involved.
2: Copy and route.
0: Hey, Tina.
3: Jersey 842, copy on a check while being at Highway 4 in Wells County, Road 49.
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3: 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A black Toyota truck is associated with her.
4: Copy, can you show me in route?
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0: Any Kingsburger Hudson unit available to assist? Well, I was asking for assistance on Marco 35, I-76 westbound for a traffic hazard.
5: Hudson 251, I can head that way.
0: 1801.
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